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0: Your random fact for Tuesday, August 11th. The dog that played Toto in The Wizard of Oz was paid $125 per week, which is more than any of the human actors who played the Munchkins. There is no way that would fly nowadays. Now, for reference, $125 per week back then is almost $3,000 in today's money.

0: start your morning off with a positive affirmation and a vitamin water, this may not be the show for you. 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

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My name is Cousin Vinny, and game one of the NFL preseason for the Cincinnati Bengals happens this Thursday at Paycor Stadium. They take on the Detroit Lions. 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

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And tomorrow morning at 7:30, you have got another chance to beat Bridget. 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If you-

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And the Reds are in Chicago for a three-game series against the White Sox before heading home on Friday for a weekend series against the Marlins. 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

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Coming up, we'll take a look at what you can expect weather-wise for the next few days. This band melted your faces off last night at Riverbend Music Center and then politely gave everybody a bottle of water. It's Five Finger Death Punch, Eye of the Storm on 96 Rock.

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And today, weather-wise, a little rocky. Tonight's going to be scattered thunderstorms. The threat of a flash flood continues with a low of 70 tomorrow. Chance of rain early, then steamy and sunny with a return of afternoon storms and a high of 87. And Thursday, mostly cloudy, hit or miss downpours and a high of 84. It's 75 now with Nirvana on 96 Rock.

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It's Cousin Vinny on your Tuesday night. And if you've ever had a time where you're like, man, I wish I could take 96 Rock wherever I go. 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
1: 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Throw them up and let something shine. Going out of my f***ing mind. Filthy mouth, no excuse. Find

0: together first thing in the morning.
1: Jimmy Kimmel Live. Tom Hanks shared that he, Martin Short, and Steve Martin get together to have colonoscopy parties the night before their procedures. I can't imagine wanting to share this with anyone. Luckily, I have not had to go through this procedure of it. I did something else.
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Plenty more of Cincinnati's Pure Rock is on the way. Have a great rest of your Tuesday night. I leave you with Architects. 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

Wanna be my girl. 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Now you don't need

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1: That's right.
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3: You can't. It's such. We're like herpes. I've never heard that phrase used in a positive way. I haven't either. Mic drop.
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3: 6:11 on your Wednesday, August the 12th. It is 68 degrees to start your morning. Wet once again, but thank you so much for starting your day with us. My name is Nick, at my post behind Master Control. Across the desk from me, a force of greatness, a prime example of all that could be good and excellent in this world. Her ability to make our mornings amazing is a gift and a privilege that we should all be very thankful for. She is the one and only Bridget. Good morning. It's been a wild 24 hours weather-wise. And it doesn't look like Mother Nature's quite done with us yet, Bridget.
1: Spicy. The only thing spicier than me these days, the weather.
3: Mother Nature's
1: goodness.
3: Got her all panties tangled up for some reason.
1: I mean, it was, it got a little scary there for a minute. I'm not going to lie. On the phone with my mom, who is over the kind of the Montford Heights area, west side.
3: Yeah.
1: I'm in Covington, so she got it before I got it, but both of us in condos, so it's one of those where we don't have basements and you kind of really start figuring out where you need to be.
3: Where's that safe space, yeah.
1: And I think for the first time in a while that everybody was thinking that.
3: Yeah, I mean, when I left here yesterday after the show, I mean, we saw it. We saw the front, like that first round, move in and the skies just looked angry. I mean, that big cloud wall that just came over and I drove up through it, lots of wind, lots of rain. But that first round wasn't exactly, like, too bad. I got home, still kind of raining. The sun was starting to peek out, but then that second round came in. I was actually asleep on the couch. Able to fall asleep for once. I woke up to a big crack of thunder, and not but, like, maybe a couple minutes after that, the sirens started going off up in Butler County.
1: Yeah.
3: And they didn't go off for, like, 20, 25 minutes. I immediately turned on WLWT. Saw K-Rob with his jacket off. I was like, yep, this is serious stuff, and watched all of the coverage of this. I have never seen trees blown over 71 to close the highway before.
1: Yeah.
3: That's wild.
1: Yeah. Let alone, I mean, the neighborhoods. I know I've seen pictures all over. I checked in on Facebook yesterday just, you know, kind of getting a feel because I saw pictures started popping up around, you know, the Covington area and stuff like that of big old trees that have come down. Again, I live up in DeVue Park, so my drive always is going to have stuff that is
3: debris,
1: blown through.
3: Yeah.
1: And that was still the case this morning. We're going to see more of it, it looks like, according to meteorologist Randy Rico. Here's, I guess, the silver lining. We could potentially see a dry weekend.
3: Hey!
1: So let's be weather aware again the next couple of days.
3: Totally.
1: And let's hope that by Saturday and Sunday, we dry out a little bit.
3: We dry out and we don't have to deal with any of this. There are still about 125,000 people around the area that do not have power, which means you might run into some traffic lights and stuff like that.
1: Yes.
3: Obviously, the cleanup is still
1: going to be
3: going on.
1: And don't judge them if they have to come to work and they look crazy.
3: I didn't even think of that. What would you have done if you didn't have power this morning, Bridget?
1: I would look exactly how I look now with a hat on my head.
3: But right now, it is another alert day. Flash flooding warnings and lots of lightning right now.
1: Yeah, it was a show on the way.
3: Lots of that spider light, like spider web lightning going all across the sky. And rain in the area. And as we move through the morning, we will get a lull in the action in this afternoon and into the evening. Not as big as a threat as yesterday, but the chances for rain to return and some of that severe weather to be back. So once again, feel like a broken record here. Be weather alert today. But we are at the
1: midpoint. I don't know yesterday how you couldn't be, just saying. I mean, I get we're telling you to be.
3: Yeah.
1: But unless you were...
3: Took like an Ambien or something. And
1: in a coma is what I was thinking. Unless you were in a medically induced coma,
3: you knew
1: there is no way that you are just ignoring
3: stuff that was going down. But we are at the midpoint of the work week. Let's get it moving. Facebook question for you to have some fun with today. This kind of had our brains turning a little bit yesterday. Bridget, you saw a coworker of ours eating a kiwi And he was chomping on it with the skin still on it. It made you cringe.
1: I'm like, Jim, what are you doing? You know you can peel those, right?
3: I honestly don't remember the last time I just ate a pure kiwi, like an apple or something.
1: It's no, because you don't. You peel it.
3: Yeah.
1: And then you eat
3: it. Cut it up and put it in something. But it did get us to thinking, what are those?
1: It's like eating an orange with the peel on or a banana. Like, what are you doing?
3: What is the odd way you eat a food or a weird food habit?
1: It's got a lot of nutrients.
3: You have or you have seen. You can post those up. Give us a call, 513-750-9650. We'll have some fun with that later in the show. Of course, 7:30, your chance to beat Bridget, take down the champ, score those tickets to see Wage War at the Andrew J. Brady on November 11th. And our wake-up call 15 minutes out where you can score some Motley Crue tickets there at Riverbend on August 25th. Thank you so much for hanging out on this Wednesday morning. Let's go.
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0: That is the correct answer.
2: Wow.
0: Got the song and band.
2: I mean, get after it on this Wednesday. Apparently, you did not take a dose of NyQuil like I did last night because I don't know my name at the moment.
1: Nope, sure didn't.
2: Okay, well, good for you.
0: Well done. What's your name? Where are you calling from?
1: This is Billy from Hamilton.
0: Billy, thank you so much for joining us early this morning. And your reward? Motley Crue tickets. The return of the Carnival of Sins going to be with Tesla and Extreme Tuesday, August 25th at Riverbend. Hang on the line here. We'll get y'all set up.
1: Great, thank you.
2: So, Blink-182, the drummer, Travis Barker, has a documentary coming out. It's called Louder Than Fear. You're going to be able to catch it on Hulu and Disney Plus tomorrow, as a matter of fact. Kind of dives into being in the plane crash, coming back from almost dying.
0: Yeah.
2: But this is a weird thing. Just read this, that apparently his daughter had a premonition about the plane crash that almost killed him. Now, his daughter at the time was just around 3 years old.
0: Really? What did she say to him?
2: Not 100% sure, but obviously now I need to watch this even more. Plus the fact that Taylor Hawkins is in this.
0: Yeah, that's going to give you the feels.
2: All the feels. Obviously, drummer to drummer kind of a situation, but very interesting. And then, of course, the Kardashian tie-in, which if you've not seen any of that, the PDA level that he has with his wife is next level disgusting.
0: That
2: like,
0: is a little
2: much. It's one of those where you're a kid and you watch your parents kiss and it gives you the ick. Well, this is next level ick. I'm just warning you.
0: All right. But that is, I mean, his life has been interesting from punk rock drummer and the rise of Blink-182 to, again, the plane crash and everything he's been through. And then...
2: And can still tour?
0: And can
2: still... You would have had to have sedated me to get me back on a plane or, well, we only play here in my backyard.
0: Every show will be right here throughout the year. Very interested in this. And, tomorrow I'm going to be tuning in.
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0: 96 Rock Mornings, Bridget and Nick. We are 13 minutes out from what we need to know on this Wednesday. What do you got for us, Bridget?
1: Power outages, the Powerball, and Chick-fil-A has been dethroned as the highest rated fast food chain. Who sits on top now? I'll let you know.

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1: Well, it's another weather alert day, and it's, I know, rare to have back-to-back alert days, but here we are. Tuesday brought down trees all over Greater Cincinnati. This morning, we're starting off with more thunderstorms moving through, flash flood chances, and rain.
2: Yeah.
1: Power outages. Duke Energy, as of 7 a.m., is reporting more than 120,000 customers without power. Now, unfortunately, it could be some time before some of these people get power back on because of the amount of trees that need to be removed from the power lines.
2: And the fact that there's still actively weather events happening as we speak.
1: Correct. I mean,
2: you don't want to be up in a bucket truck with the winds whipping around.
1: No. I mean, put yourself in their position.
2: Yeah.
1: You wouldn't want to do it.
2: No.
1: The first day of school is being delayed for some Northern Kentucky students after yesterday's storms that moved through Covington's Holy Cross High School, and all schools in Newport Independent School District are moving the first day of school to tomorrow.
2: Okay.
1: Holy Cross cited storm damage for the delay, while Newport Independent said that they're closed because of the power outages.
2: Dang.
1: Yeah.
2: Already. School's just starting. Already got closures.
1: Right?
2: Not even snow events. Crazy.
1: Crazy. Yesterday's storms also affected the start of the Cincinnati Open at the Lindner Family Tennis Center. The Cincinnati Open was slated to kick off the 2026 tournament yesterday afternoon, but that threat of severe weather pushed back the start for qualifying matches. You can visit thecincinnatiopen.com for updates on that if you would be headed out that way today.
2: Right on.
1: Let's talk, or continue, I should say, with sports talk.
2: Last night, it took extra innings, but the Reds did get the win 5-4 over the White Sox, down 4-0 going into the fifth, but the Reds chipped away. Ellie, Stevenson, and Suarez providing the clutch knocks to get that victory, trying to keep those very slim chances alive. They will go for the series win tonight in Chicago, first pitch 7:40. SC Cincinnati fell last night in Leeds Cup group play 2-1. They will have to wait until the group stage plays out today and tomorrow to see where they fall and if they will be advancing. But they do return to MLS action this Saturday, heading down to Florida to take on Orlando City. That first kick will be at 7:30. And told you yesterday, the Westside Little League All-Stars from Hamilton, one went away from heading to Williamsport.
1: Oh, yeah.
2: They are the Ohio champion, and the title game is today to determine the Great Lakes region representative. They will take on Kentucky, who they beat back on Monday, 11-4. That first pitch is 7 p.m., and you will be able to see that game played live on the ESPN networks. I'm very excited to watch this one.
1: Very cool. How about this? Still no winner for the Powerball after another rollover. Tonight's jackpot has officially blasted past the $1 billion mark.
2: Let's get it. Oh, my
1: right?
2: gosh. $1 billion.
1: Could you imagine?
2: Even, I mean, you're not getting $1 billion. I understand that. But the cash option's still, like, absolutely ridiculous. And, yeah, that would be nice.
1: The chances of you winning the Powerball. Better chances of getting struck by lightning while...
2: Better today.
1: while a tree and dirt, like, cover the side of 71 during rush hour traffic.
2: Wild.
1: And
2: your car blowing over. Did you see that video
1: up
2: in Columbus from back on Monday?
1: Insane.
2: Driving down the highway, wind literally flipped a car. And it wasn't like a truck or anything, not a high-profile vehicle. It was just a regular old car just went whoosh. It's like, what the heck is going on?
1: Again, when we say be weather aware, like, we're not trying to tell you what to do. We're just trying to say,
2: just
1: be
2: we want
1: aware.
2: You to be safe. We want you to not only to keep listening, but to, you know, maybe stay alive.
1: There you go. Jersey Mike's has dethroned Chick-fil-A as America's highest-rated fast food chain.
2: Really?
1: Scoring 84 in the American Customer Satisfaction Index study.
2: Huh.
1: Now, Chick-fil-A maintained its satisfaction score at 83, but Jersey Mike entered the rankings 1 point higher. They're recognized for freshness, food variety, and value. That's what has contributed to its high score. I'm a big fan of the Jersey Mike's. It is one of our go-to for Stedman and I, and even Mini Stedman.
2: I haven't been to a
1: Jersey
2: Mike's.
1: Way to go, Jersey Mike's.
2: In a while. I do enjoy it. What is, you get the Italian and the Mike's way? Is that what it is?
1: I usually do like the club. I think it's like the 8, maybe.
2: Yeah.
1: Sometimes just a ham and cheese. I mix it up, actually, at Jersey Mike's.
2: Okay.
1: I feel like Stedman does like the big kahuna.
2: Okay.
1: So he's like the hot sandwich.
2: Yeah.
1: I'm strictly cold, but Definitely Mike's way. Sans salt.
2: Sans the salt.
1: Yeah.
2: Well, you know what? It's been a hot minute since I've been to Jersey Mike's. And you know what? A nice Italian sub does sound delicious.
1: I do
2: right
1: also
2: now.
1: Love that I can order it online and pick it up. Although, I'm not blaming Jersey Mike's, but when Stedman got into a car accident that totaled out his car, that now is the reason. He was going to pick it up before he went to work.
2: Oh.
1: Again, not Jersey Mike's fault.
2: But now you associate
1: strictly
2: it.
1: Stedman's fault.
2: So next time Stedman goes in to pick up a sandwich, you be extra careful, right?
1: Right. Happy National Vinyl Record Day and happy National Middle Child Day to me.
2: Look at you.
1: I know. Kev, my dad would always say the rose between two thorns because I have an older brother and a younger brother.
2: Ah,
1: and
2: that makes sense.
1: And because I was the favorite.
2: Of course you were.
1: And I'm my mom's favorite. Nobody else can deny it because I'm the one with the microphone, Patrick and Eric.
2: I was going to say, listen, I've met both of your brothers before, but I spend most of my time with you. So
1: you're going to agree.
2: And I like to having casual and conversations with you without you yelling at me. So, yes,
1: see?
2: The rose is right here in the studio.
1: That's right.
2: Those thorns can go suck it.
1: There you go. That's what you need to know.
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96 Rock Mornings, Bridget and Nick. Wage War with We Came as Romans going to be at the Andrew J. Brady Music Center on November 11th. We want you to be there as well, but you're going to have to take down Bridget. We are playing Beat Bridget right now, so we need caller number 9-513-750-9650. If you are victorious, you'll score that I Beat Bridget t-shirt. Have your name on our wall of victors and score these tickets for free.

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1: Anthony, you are calling number 9. Your chance to beat Bridget, win yourself wage war tickets happening right now. Are you ready for the challenge?
2: I am, but can I say that I'm only playing for the T-shirt? I want to pass the tickets on to someone else if I don't win.
1: That'll work. We appreciate the honesty right there, that we can definitely make that happen. So let's get this going. 6 questions coming your way, 60 seconds. Remember to pass if you don't know the answer to the question. We will come back to it if we have the time. Clock is ready for you. Here we go. Who played the role of Ginger McKenna in the 1995 film Casino?
2: Pass.
1: What is the most abundant element in the Earth's atmosphere?
2: Nitrogen.
1: Nitrogen is correct. In soccer, which country has won more FIFA World Cups than any other with 5?
2: Spain.
1: Incorrect.
2: Brazil.
1: Brazil is correct. What is the common name for the scapula bone in the human body?
2: Pass.
1: President Thomas Jefferson basically doubled the size of the U.S. through which major land acquisition from France?
2: The Louisiana Purchase.
1: That is correct. In the world of Marvel Comics, what fictional indestructible metal alloy is Captain America's shield made out of?
2: Vibranium.
1: That is correct. Who played the role of Ginger McKenna in the 1995 film Casino? There is the buzzer. 4 correct answers. Not bad. Will it be enough to beat Bridget? Let us find out as she makes her way back through to the studio. Bridget here, Anthony, got a score of 4. Let me know ahead of time that he's playing strictly for the opportunity to get that I Beat Bridget T-shirt. Whether it's a win or a loss, he would like to pass the tickets along.
3: Okay.
1: So that is what we've got going on. But 4 is the score. Let's see what you got. 60 seconds on the clock. Here we go. Who played the role of Ginger McKenna in the 1995 film Casino?
3: Sharon Stone.
1: That is correct. What is the most abundant element in the Earth's atmosphere?
3: Oxygen.
1: Incorrect.
3: Carbon monoxide.
1: Incorrect.
3: Oh, we'd be dead. Pass.
1: In soccer, which country has won more FIFA World Cups than any other with 5?
3: Spain.
1: Incorrect.
3: France.
1: Incorrect.
3: Mexico.
1: Incorrect.
3: England.
1: Incorrect.
3: Pass.
1: What is the most common name for the...
3: Brazil.
1: Brazil is correct. What is the most common name for the scapula bone in the human body?
3: Your collarbone?
1: Incorrect.
3: Shoulder blade?
1: Shoulder blade is correct. President Thomas Jefferson basically doubled the size of the U.S. through which major land acquisition?
3: Oh, Louisiana Purchase.
1: That is correct. In the world of Marvel Comics, what fictional indestructible metal alloy is Captain America's shield made out of?
3: Oh, God.
1: There is the buzzer. Vibranium. Also very abundant in the country of Wakanda. Anyway, nitrogen is the most abundant element in the atmosphere. That is the ones you got wrong, Bridget. So it is a tie.
3: Okay.
1: On this Wednesday morning.
2: Good job, Bridget.
1: Well done,
3: good
1: both
3: job
1: of you.
3: To you. Those were a little on the steep side today there, Nick. Spicy like the weather.
1: Hey, I just keep it going like the weather's giving it to us. Maybe
3: yeah,
1: I
3: nobody
1: I'd do
3: needs
1: it too.
3: That. You don't double down when things are spicy unless it's margaritas.
1: Valid. That is, you know, that should be written somewhere on like a
3: I'm gonna t-shirt. Put it on a t-shirt.
1: Or a scroll on a stone tablet that people can discover later. Anthony, thank you so much for playing, my friend. We appreciate you. Upon your request, we will pass these tickets along to somebody
3: thank
1: else.
3: Thank you, Anthony. Good job.
1: So caller
2: thank
1: number
2: you.
1: 9, 513-750-9650. Wage war. We came as Romans, November 11th. That is a Wednesday night show at the Andrew J. Brady. You want to go? Start dialing.
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1: Hey, this is Ryan.
0: Ryan, you are caller number 9. You get to do it the easy way. You just scored yourself a pair of tickets to check out Wage War, Andrew J. Brady, November 11th. You're going. Hang on the line here. We'll get you set up.
1: Oh, you're kidding. That's awesome.
0: Chance to win these tickets tomorrow if you can beat Bridget at 7:30. In 14 minutes, we're going to jump into our Facebook question. We're actually going to go to the source. Our coworker Jim is going to join us
2: Weirdo.
0: In the studio. And he was eating a kiwi very odd yesterday, and it got us to thinking, what is the gross, weird food habits you've seen or that you have? We're going to get into it.

0: 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Go ahead, Google us. I don't think we have a record.
1: What we've got here is failure to communicate. Some men you just can't reach. So you get what we had here last week, which is the way he wants it. Well, he gets it. I don't like it.

0: 96 Rock Mornings, Bridget and Nick, we are on our Facebook topic. What is a weird food habit that you have seen or that you have? And this is all because yesterday, Bridget, you saw our coworker, Jim Day, from the WGRR Morning Show, eating a kiwi, and you didn't like how he was doing it.
1: Well, I didn't actually, luckily, have to witness it with my own eyes, but we were discussing said kiwi.
2: Said kiwi.
1: He was going to slice it up and eat it. And I go, well, after you peel it, of course. No. Because
2: who would do that?
1: Because you read somewhere it has good nutritional health?
2: It does. The skin of the kiwi is incredibly healthy for you. The kiwi's great. You put the skin in, you get even more vitamins and minerals. It's delicious.
0: And you actually have a kiwi with you to prove a point, apparently.
2: Well, I eat a kiwi every day.
1: Are you going to eat it like an apple?
2: Yeah, well, I don't have my knife in here, so yeah, you just eat it like an apple.
0: This is totally going to freak Bridget out, I know, right?
2: Is it because of the fuzziness?
0: I can tell you this. I have never eaten a kiwi unless it's been with something else. Like, I've never just sliced up a kiwi
2: and eaten it
0: or taken a bite out of a kiwi. It's always been accompanied by another food or in some type of mixture.
2: See, the problem when you slice a kiwi and then, you know, skin it and slice it, it becomes slippery. It's like if you put a spoon to scoop it up, it's like, whoop, it goes off like a little slip and slide. And you don't want, and then you're chasing your kiwi or you're grabbing it, it's like squirting across the counter. You're like, come back here.
0: So what does the skin of the kiwi actually taste like?
2: Well, as you rub your tongue on it, it's just a little rough.
1: Okay,
2: a little sandpaper.
1: Is this the only fruit?
2: A little fuzzy sandpaper.
1: Is this the only fruit that you eat skin and all, or is there a pineapple you're just going
2: into? Well, I do eat the skin on a peach and like nectarine and an apple.
0: Well, I think those are
1: right,
0: common.
1: Right, but I'm talking like orange, watermelon.
0: Do you peel a banana and you just take a bite?
2: A kumquat I'll eat the whole thing on.
1: Pineapple.
2: No, kumquats
1: are you going
2: good.
1: Like a badger after that?
2: Yeah, you get your two front teeth, a little buck teeth.
0: Okay, you know what's funny about that? So we're talking about the skin of a kiwi. My weird thing is, like, I love tomatoes. I will take a big old, like, heirloom tomato and take a bite out of it like an apple.
2: Yeah.
0: But a lot of times, and I did this ever since I was little, I will peel the skin off of a tomato with my teeth.
2: Ooh.
0: And I will peel the whole thing so it's just that, you know, softer
2: in with your core, teeth?
0: With my teeth.
2: That's weird.
0: And then you put salt on it because all the salt sticks, mm-hmm. And then you eat it.
2: That is delicious. Also, there's nothing wrong with that. My grandma used to
1: love
2: skin
1: a homegrown
2: our tomatoes.
1: Tomato, but I'm rethinking this whole topic because...
0: Bridget's squirming over
1: I don't
0: there.
1: Know if I'm going to be able to work with you guys anymore.
2: All right. Oh.
1: So please, feel free to either come back with a better story to make them seem
2: crunchy.
1: Not so weird. Or feel free to populate the 96 Rocks Inside Facebook page, but stop it.
2: Just like an apple.
0: It is weird to see somebody actually just eating a kiwi without it cut up. It is.
2: That's good. And then once you get to the middle, since it's not really a core, you just got to pop the whole thing off.
1: Oh. Ew, and what about the little tippity-top thing that it...
0: The little stem?
1: 513-750-9650. Oh, more.
0: Give us your weird food habits that you've seen or heard, and see if you can make Bridget squirm a little bit more.
1: Weird.
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1: Ooh, that was messy.
0: It's the Hollywood Dirt with Bridget and Nick, 96 Rock.
2: So I'm bringing this up because on Sunday night, Rod Stewart was supposed to perform at Riverbend. And it was very last minute that the show got canceled. And everybody was like, was it too hot for him? I mean, in his own right. He's the man there. Is 81 years old, right? Yeah. Well, it seems that he had undergone kind of a routine coronary stent procedure.
3: Oh.
2: But on the advice of doctors, he needs like the next 4 weeks to recuperate.
4: Yeah.
2: Also, did I mention he's like 81 years old?
4: 81, and that's a...
2: Just saying.
4: For those of you not versed in medical terminology, that is a heart procedure.
2: Correct.
4: You kind of need that thing.
2: I mean, even if it is, you know, routine...
4: You still need to take it easy.
2: Absolutely.
4: Totally understandable.
2: So, unfortunately, the previously postponed Riverbend show has been now canceled. So refunds are available at point of purchase.
4: Yeah, you don't want to be kicking soccer balls on stage after
2: No. But wishing him, obviously, all the best.
4: Totally.
2: Travis Barker says that his daughter had a premonition about the plane crash that almost killed him.
4: Ooh, that's
2: she was only
4: eerie.
2: Like 3 years old at the time.
4: That's even creepier, actually.
2: This is all coming out. Again, we had mentioned this yesterday that... The documentary that he has, Louder Than Fear, that's going to be released tomorrow on Hulu and Disney Plus.
4: Yeah.
2: A lot of like his coming of age as a, you know, drummer and then his near death experience and then now his life as a Kardashian, because let's face it, that's what he is. I'm interested in this also because Taylor Hawkins appears on it and it's going to get me in my feels. But
4: yeah,
2: how weird is that? And now that the daughter is older, like, what is that? I'm very interested. I want to know more about that specificness.
4: Yeah, to have your you know, 3-year-old be like, Daddy, don't get on that plane. The roof is going
2: to
4: come off of it.
2: And then you did it anyway.
4: And you did it and it happened.
2: Oh, and then your buddy dies and you barely survive.
4: That is so wild.
2: Unfortunately, things might not all be so good in the Swift-Kelce house.
4: Already?
2: Already.
4: Uh-oh.
2: There's feuding.
4: What's going on?
2: Apparently it's between the cats and the dog.
4: Oh.
2: Yeah, I know.
4: Oh, no.
2: Already trouble in paradise. Apparently, Taylor Swift has three cats.
4: Uh-huh.
2: Olivia Benson, Meredith Grey, and Benjamin Button.
4: She gave
2: I don't know.
4: Full name.
2: And yeah, Travis has some dog
4: I
2: could care
4: Benson,
2: less about.
4: Though, for
2: right?
4: For us SVU fans out there, dun dun.
2: Well, the cats have reportedly been feuding with the dogs since the wedding, and they're disrupting the peaceful routines.
4: I will say this. I don't care what animal it is. If you name an animal Olivia Benson, it's a badass.
2: Right?
4: Okay? So those dogs ain't messing with that cat.
2: And Meredith Grey, that dog ain't going nowhere.
4: No.
2: Or that cat's not
4: lasting
2: going anywhere.
4: Forever.
2: That's what I'm saying.
4: Going to be there for at least 20 more seasons.
2: Right? It just made me laugh. And finally this, something that no one asked for. The Rock has released a song dedicated to his daughters called Your Dad. He wants to explore a music career and make old school soul with some country flavor. Quote, I always like to say I sing from the heart and I sing in keys that don't exist. So it's a good combo.
4: Okay.
2: Here you go.

0: right?
1: It's not, fine. Not it's better than tea. Him with hair.
0: It is better than
1: him with
0: hair.
1: Which is still very disturbing.
0: I don't...
1: But this is off of kind of like the Moana soundtrack.
0: Yeah.
1: So it's with the same group of people.
0: I don't
1: that's
0: know
1: why it's kind of got that
0: that's
1: sound,
0: take
1: I guess.
0: Off for him, though.
1: Yeah.
0: And I don't
1: stick to other
0: rock
1: things, my friend.
0: Doing soul, kind of country soul, if that's how he was describing it.
1: That's what he was
0: I
1: describing.
0: Mean, he's got that like Samoan, you know, South Asian, you know, kind of background. I want like I want something like The Who, like the heavy metal band The Who, something like that from him. That would be cool.
1: You just pull The Who out of the thin air?
0: No.
1: Okay. All right. I don't think that's going to happen either, but there you go. That's
2: This is Woman's Work with Nicole Khalil.
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96 Rock Mornings, Bridget and Nick. Riot Fest going to be in Chicago this September. Over 100 artists, three epic days, 21 Pilots, Pierce the Veil, Tool, Rise Again, so many more. And we're going to hook up one winner and a guest with the VIP treatment, flights, hotel stay, $200 to blow on the merch tent, and those VIP tickets. 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
1: All right, we are in day two of Weather Alert, and let's face facts. Nick and I know really nothing about weather besides what we find out from meteorologist Randy Rico at WLWT. So why would we not go to the source to find out what really today is going to look like as well?
2: All right, so obviously flash flooding is your first problem. Southeastern Indiana, man, there were spots that got anywhere from 2 to up to 5 inches of rain since 2 a.m. So we keep, I'm looking at some of the storm reports with Sabrina Bates here, and people keep driving into the same area on 50 and getting their car stuck.
1: Ooh.
2: So finally, officials there are like putting up barriers like, hey, maybe don't drive your car in through water-covered roadways.
3: That would be a good idea.
2: Right. All right. So the good news for today is that it looks like finally the storms are stopped and aren't firing as much off to our north and west. So we should start to see the rain lighten up in southeastern Indiana, which is great. And everyone should get in on some sort of a lull as we get closer to late morning and lunchtime. But we're not done because the pattern's the same. So we had the derecho. I know you guys love when I pull out official weather terms. The derecho yesterday, that same area over toward Iowa, that's going to eject a bunch of storms our way again this afternoon, and we'll just kind of have to wait and see if they decide to drop through Cincinnati or, you know, move a little further north or south of us. So we're going to watch for another round of potentially strong storms, so I don't think it's the chaos that we had yesterday. Though some gusty winds, strong winds are possible.
3: Okay.
1: All right.
3: So,
1: whew.
3: I mean, the good news about this, watching your forecast this morning, obviously there was all this rain, but it's not happening on a weekend for once, it looks like.
2: Pattern breaks by the weekend. Bring it on. I want that to be the headline, but obviously we have to go over the, you know, currently impactful stuff. But we get to Saturday and Sunday. It might still be muggy, but we're going to break in the rain. And then I think next week, by this time next week, we should have a drop in humidity too.
1: All right. Right as the kids head back to school. Good for us.
2: Yes, very much so.
1: Well, Randy, we appreciate you. We appreciate the entire WLW most accurate team over there for the forecast.
2: Man, working hard yesterday.
1: Yeah. Woo. I mean, I know how hard it is for you guys to do it nonstop, but thank you for all that you guys do. Thank you for keeping us safe because it was a doozy yesterday for sure. And that's what you need to know refreshed.
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0: 96 Rock Mornings, Bridget and Nick. We are making it through this midpoint of the work week. Our Wednesday morning just about over. Commercial free in the 96 minute rock block. And Bridget, do you think the weather's going to cooperate with us anytime soon?
1: No. Do you?
0: No, not at all. She is not happy with us for whatever reason. Still raining outside. And there's a flash flood threats out there. And this afternoon, we could even see some more of that severe stuff. So we want to make sure you're weather aware. And hopefully by the weekend, this is all out of here.
1: That's, you know, fingers crossed. It looks like by the weekend, we should dry out. Again, a lot of people still without power. So careful in those neighborhoods.
0: Yeah.
1: And patience. Because obviously the power lines that are down with the trees causing a little more issue with the Jenga pieces that go into repairing.
0: And of course, with active weather, the cleanup's, you know, slow going at this point. So be patient with it, like Bridget said. And make sure you keep it right here. We'll keep you informed. JD is in next. We will be back with you at 6 a.m. tomorrow morning. Get your Thursday started off right. We are commercial free right now. Here's Linkin Park, The Emptiness Machine. Later.

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If you want to see bands like 21 Pilots, Tool, Pierce the Veil, Rise Against, and more, then Riot Fest 2026 is right up your alley. It's going to be in Chicago next month. We've got your chance to qualify for a trip to get you there. We'll be doing that in the 11 o'clock hour, so stick around. Here's Disturbed.

Green Day on 96 Rock. It's JD on the job. We've got Godsmack, Pearl Jam, Five Finger Death Punch coming up. This band is going to be at Louder Than Life. They are a part of the Sunday lineup, which features Tool as the headliner. Gojira is going to be there. Danny Elfman is going to be there on Sunday. But you got Black Label Society, Ministry, Killswitch Engage, Black Veil Brides, just on and on and on. Atreyu, Filter, like Louder Than Life is absolutely sick this year. Sleep Theory is going to be there as well. Here's Words Are Worthless on 96 Rock.

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Godsmack is on that list now, October 21st. They're going to be at PNC Pavilion along with special guest Dorothy. And this next band is a band that you just saw on Monday at Riverbend. It was great seeing all of you rockheads out there, kicking ass, taking names, headbanging, doing your thing. It was a hot one out there, but we got through it, didn't we? It's Five Finger Death Punch on 96 Rock. Oh, fuck!

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1: Bridget, Josh here. 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

Shine Down and Simple Man. It's on Cincinnati's Pure Rock 96 Rock. Yet another band that is going to be here real, real soon, coming up on September the 9th. They'll be at the Andrew J. Brady Music Center. Looking forward to that show. Have not gotten a chance to see Shine Down at the Brady before, so we know how good it sounds in there. I'm excited about it. What soda decided that, hey, you know what? Let's change up our formula here, and it's blowing people's minds. We'll get that to you here in just a bit. This is STP on 96 Rock.

0: 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Plush.
1: Hey, this is Matt Schultz from Cage the Elephant. This is our new song, Beaches in Tennessee. 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Plus.
0: Cage the Elephant's Matt Schultz on the band being together for 20 years.
1: Yeah, it's crazy. 20 years. Time flies for sure, honestly. I think that we've always just tried, as far as like the way the band's evolved, we always just tried to find things about music to be excited about, things that feel new to us, stay in touch with our passion for creating music. And so I think we've just used that as a guiding light and basically had no rules.

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Red Hot Chili Peppers on 96 Rock. It is JD on the job. And way back when, Coke decided to put out new Coke. They changed their formula. It absolutely backfired. People hated it. They had to go back to the original, which became Coca-Cola Classic. It was a whole thing. Now, 7-Up has decided, you know what? We're going to switch it up. For the first time in over 15 years, 7-Up is changing its recipe. They say the new version will be hitting stores soon, and it will no longer be a lemon-lime soda. Instead, it'll be a lime lemon soda. Okay. Is it going to taste different? That's what I want to know. I guess we'll find out when it gets released.

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1: Falling in Reverse on 96 Rock. It's JD on the job. Let's take you back to 1999 when this album Issues came out. And this was the single, the lead single from the album. And I remember being just absolutely blown away when I saw this. And then, of course, you got the video, which, you know, videos used to be a big deal. MTV's Total Request Live with Carson Daly. Who didn't watch that? And, you know, you would have like pop bands like NSYNC and Backstreet Boys and stuff on there. And then you'd have Korn show up out of nowhere to be on the show at Times Square in New York City. But I remember this being a huge hit on Total Request Live for good reason. It's a killer song. It's Korn Falling Away From Me on 96 Rock.

is falling away from me. It's falling away from me. Life's falling away from me.

Foo Fighters on 96 Rock. They'll be headlining the Thursday night lineup at Bourbon and Beyond in Louisville. Queens of the Stone Age will be there that night. Four Non-Blondes, Gary Clark Jr., Joan Jett and the Blackhearts, Cheap Trick. A lot of big names. That's a, you know, a good way to start things off for that four-day festival in Louisville. Keep listening here, obviously, for your chance to win free tickets. Here's Nine Inch Nails.

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year since we've moved into this house that the police, the sheriffs, have shown up to the house looking for this dude. I don't know what this guy did wrong. I'm assuming it has something to do with money that he owes the state or something, but they keep coming to my door. And every time they do it, I fear for my life. Like, I feel like there's going to be a camera and, you know, the cops' music is going to start. And then I'm going to be on TV. He doesn't live here anymore. Leave us alone. Here's Breaking Benjamin, Something Wicked on 96 Rock. The dude lives somewhere else. Stop bothering us.

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Papa Roach on 96 Rock. It's Shady on the Job. Check it out for the day. Enjoy the rest of your Wednesday. Lindsay Marie. The lovely Lindsay Marie. I saw a video the other day of her like deadlifting. Girl still got it, man. Ask her about her workouts, dude. She's an absolute animal. She's insane. So she's next. I'll see you back here tomorrow morning at 10 a.m. on 96 Rock.

If you're a fan of Limp Bizkit, I think you're secretly a softie. I know behind that tough exterior, you have feelings, and you might cry tonight when the Goo Goo Dolls play Iris on stage. I know you know every word. We'll get the Goo Goo Dolls and Neon Trees tonight at Rose Music Center. 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It's 96 Rock.

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Just another day in paradise. Isn't she beautiful? This bad weather isn't done yet. Facing another round of potentially severe weather this afternoon and evening. Because it's summertime in Cincinnati, and it is nuts, man. Batten down the hatches. 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

0: graduated from Macaulay. He graduated from Baden. 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

The last time I hit up Ryan Fest was probably a decade ago on my birthday, and I know this because I have photo proof on Facebook. It was my birthday, and I spent the majority of the day sobbing because my boyfriend dumped me. Please, someone tell that girl it gets better. And a festival alone is better than a festival with a douche canoe. So, choose wisely here. I got your chance at a free trip for two to Riot Fest. 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
1: 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It was pretty much done in one day. It was a fun one.

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I just read that Kurt Cobain actually appreciated Motley Crue, at least their debut, in 1981. 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

better not be monsooning tomorrow. We've got Bengals preseason football at Paycor Stadium taking on the Detroit Lions, no less. 7 o'clock kickoff at Paycor. Hopefully under sunny skies. Knock on wood. 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

Eddie Vedder is among the living, possibly because of Martin Short, who suggested he quit smoking backstage when Pearl Jam was playing SNL. He's like, hey, man, you're still smoking? Like, what? You're Eddie Vedder. And that's all it took. Eddie Vedder's set down the cigarettes, though he does have an array of vices, mostly red wine. Me too. Lindsay Marie, raising a glass with Linkin Park. 96 right now.

the pretty hate machine era of Nine Inch Nails. A killer track to send you home today. Your ride home rocks. Lindsay Marie. Speeding through. Your Wednesday commute with Five Finger Death Punch and Eye of the Storm. It's 96 Rock.

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Who are these people Facebook keeps suggesting I follow? 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It's just Karen in Iowa talking about her upcoming baby shower. 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World off, rock on. Take me back. I'll take analog Nirvana any day. 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

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That's 6:30.

Sad but true. 35 years ago today, Metallica gifted us with the Black Album. It's held up, man, all these years. One of the best-selling albums of all time. Timeless, really. And on the radio today. Yeah, we are your home for Metallica. Jet 2.

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I say you look so fine that I really want to make you mine. 4, 5, 6, come on and get your kicks. 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
1: Hey, this is Matt Schultz from Cage the Elephant. This is our new song, Beaches in Tennessee. 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
0: Cage the Elephant's Matt Schultz on whether Beaches in Tennessee is representative of the music on the new album.
1: I wouldn't say that it's like an overall representation of everything that we're writing right now, because we always do try to mix it up and each song have its own identity. And many times a lot of the records that we write kind of in a cohesive way are all over the place. Hoping that this record feels like the band playing live, I definitely think that it is a good representation.

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Alanis Morissette, ICP, Gwar, why not? 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

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It's Lindsay. 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Cousin Vinny's up next, keeping you up till midnight. 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

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Coming up, we've got Audio Slave, 3 Days Grace, and Foo Fighters, plus your Beat Bridget replay. 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
1: Anthony, you are calling number 9. Your chance to beat Bridget, win yourself Wage War tickets happening right now. Are you ready for the challenge?
2: I am, but can I say that I'm only playing for the T-shirt? I want to pass the tickets on to someone else if I don't win.
1: That'll work. We appreciate the honesty right there, that we can definitely make that happen. So let's get this going. 6 questions coming your way, 60 seconds. Remember to pass if you don't know the answer to the question. We will come back to it if we have the time. Clock is ready for you. Here we go. Who played the role of Ginger McKenna in the 1995 film Casino?
2: Pass.
1: What is the most abundant element in the Earth's atmosphere?
2: Nitrogen.
1: Nitrogen is correct. In soccer, which country has won more FIFA World Cups than any other with 5?
2: Spain.
1: Incorrect.
2: Brazil.
1: Brazil is correct. What is the common name for the scapula bone in the human body?
2: Pass.
1: President Thomas Jefferson basically doubled the size of the U.S. through which major land acquisition from France?
2: The Louisiana Purchase.
1: That is correct. In the world of Marvel Comics, what fictional indestructible metal alloy is Captain America's shield made out of?
2: Vibranium.
1: That is correct. Who played the role of Ginger McKenna in the 1995 film Casino? There is the buzzer. 4 correct answers. Not bad. Will it be enough to beat Bridget? Let us find out as she makes her way back through to the studio. Bridget here. Anthony got a score of 4. Let me know ahead of time that he's playing strictly for the opportunity to get that I Beat Bridget T-shirt. Whether it's a win or a loss, he would like to pass the tickets along.
3: Okay.
1: So that is what we've got going on. But 4 is the score. Let's see what you got. 60 seconds on the clock. Here we go. Who played the role of Ginger McKenna in the 1995 film Casino?
3: Sharon Stone.
1: That is correct. What is the most abundant element in the Earth's atmosphere?
3: Oxygen.
1: Incorrect.
3: Carbon monoxide.
1: Incorrect.
3: Oh, wait, we'd be dead. Pass.
1: In soccer, which country has won more FIFA World Cups than any other with 5?
3: Spain.
1: Incorrect.
3: France.
1: Incorrect.
3: Mexico.
1: Incorrect.
3: England.
1: Incorrect.
3: Pass.
1: What is the most common name for the...
3: Brazil.
1: Brazil is correct. What is the most common name for the scapula bone in the human body?
3: Your collarbone.
1: Incorrect.
3: Shoulder blade.
1: Shoulder blade is correct. President Thomas Jefferson basically doubled the size of the U.S. through which major land acquisition?
3: Oh, Louisiana Purchase.
1: That is correct. In the world of Marvel Comics, what fictional indestructible metal alloy is Captain America's shield made out of?
3: Oh, God.
1: There is the buzzer. Vibranium. Also very abundant in the country of Wakanda. Anyway. Nitrogen is the most abundant element in the atmosphere. That is the ones you got wrong, Bridget. So it is a tie.
3: Okay.
1: On this Wednesday morning.
2: Good job, Bridget.
1: Well done.
3: Good
1: both
3: job
1: of you.
3: To you. Those were a little on the steep side today there, Nick. Spicy like the weather.
1: Hey, I just keep it going like the weather's giving it to us. Maybe
3: yeah,
1: I
3: nobody
1: I'd do
3: needs
1: it too.
3: That. You don't double down when things are spicy unless it's margaritas.
1: Valid. That is, you know, that should be written somewhere on like a
3: T-shirt. I'm gonna put it on a T-shirt
1: or a scroll on a stone tablet that people can discover later.
0: 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Can you beat Bridget?
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They kick off the preseason tomorrow at Paycor Stadium, week one against the Detroit Lions. 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